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Party rockers, non-stoppers, and our names are deaf. See, the J is for just, the other for jamming. The F is for fresh, A-N-D, deaf. Behind the turntables is DJ Train. 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It's not real hard, it's plain and simple, baby D.

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1: 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It's my house. Rock the surface. Therefore, for sure, I can stick and move. Pick a groove. It's time to show and prove. When I step on a club scene, body drop. 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